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0: Ben Fuller, turn, you're on Rise and Shine with Phil and Andy, and look who has walked into the studio to brighten up our day, Phil, the one and the only Neil Johnson, about to host 2020.
1: I thought I'd walked into the time machine because here you are, dressed in 80s attire.
2: Yes.
1: And, you know, I'm just going to say this looks pretty flash, Andy, a pink jacket.
0: Mm-hmm.
1: Because I remember I had a pink jacket in the
2: 80s. Yeah. Do you?
1: And it wasn't because I was making any sort of special statement. It was just because, hey, that was what you could do. And it was a sort of a fluoro pink thing, and it really stood out in a crowd.
0: Okay, what TV show do I make you think of dressed like this?
1: Miami Vice.
2: That's what he wants now.
0: And who does Phil make you think of dressed the way she is?
1: I don't know. I'm thinking tennis fan.
2: Because I've got the visor on.